0: Take him! All right, here's one to sing along. Are you with me, yes? I mean loud. Loud! All right, here's the first single of the Time of the Old album, Power!
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We never much thought we could get very old. We thought we could sit for

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Cheesecake! Where are you, honey? I can't see you.

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Say, you gotta have a mother for me. Say, you gotta have a mountain, and you gotta have a mountain, and you gotta have. 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Say, you gotta.

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Let's get out of here. See, they gotta have a mother for me. They gotta have a mother for me. They gotta have a mother for me. They gotta have a mama. They gotta have a mama. Say, God help. Say, God help. Say, God help. Say, God help. Say, God help. Say, God help. Say, God help. Me. Thank you. The King. Something by the King. We know the King.

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1: Escuche el informativo multicultural Mayacat con la voz de las y los periodistas ubicados en las comunidades. 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

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I'm younger than

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Do you think that it could? I think you will find when your death takes its toll, all the money you made will never buy back your soul.